mountain exists before it is washed to the sea. Yes, and how many years can some people exist before they're allowed to be free? Yes, and how many times can a man turn his head and pretend that he just doesn't

black cigarette. Start this day like all the rest. First thing every morning that I do is start missing you.

Sachsen-Anhalt. Mein Radio, mein Zuhause. There she was, just a woman.